Summer's too good to run on empty. Save 30% on more than 4,000 vitamin and body care items at Fresh Time Market from July 22nd through July 28th. Stock up on your wellness essentials like Mary Ruth's multivitamins, Truvani plant-based protein powder, Brownie's facial patches, and Sunbum sunscreen. Because feeling your best should be part of every summer adventure. See you and your friends July 22nd through the 28th. Fresh Time Market, rooted in your well-being.

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2: 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Hey, how are you? Yeah. 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

Does it though? So that's Zara Larsson and Shakira. Shakira is having a time of our life. You know, the fourth time she's appearing on an official World Cup song, and being number one globally, and has another fantastic song with Zara Larsson as well. All right, so it's all good. I want to be her. Right now. So as he stands, I just want to do a rundown of the list of records broken at the World Cup that just ended, last Sunday. So Cristiano Ronaldo being the first player to score in six FIFA World Cup editions. So the 41-year-old became the first footballer to score in six different World Cups. He became the second oldest goal scorer in World Cup history behind Roger Miller. All right, so I remember Roger Miller was 42 or 43 at the time, and it was US 94. All right, I think it was a game between Cameroon and Russia where Oleg Salenko won the Golden Boot for, that edition by scoring, I think he scored six goals, in that World Cup too as well. Then Kylian Mbappe became the all-time leading World Cup goal scorer, 22 career goals. Lionel Messi, most World Cup victories, 23. He surpassed Miroslav Klose's previous record, leading Argentina to seven successive wins throughout the tournament. Lionel Messi again scored in most consecutive World Cup appearances, 9. And also Lionel Messi again, most World Cup goals scored from outside the penalty area, 7. Rodri from Spain, most completed passes in a single World Cup, 790. The Spanish midfielder broke his previous record of 638 successful passes at the 2022 Qatar World Cup. Michael Olise in France, most assists in one World Cup, 7. Unai Simon, most clean sheets in a single World Cup, 7. Wow. Eloy Room, that's Curaçao, most saves in a World Cup match, 16. Didier Deschamps, coach with the most World Cup matches, 26. Dick Advocaat, Curaçao, oldest World Cup coach at 78 and 271 days. And also Johan Mazambi, Switzerland, youngest substitute to score a World Cup brace. He was 20 at the time. And Jude Bellingham and Harry Kane, first teammate to score 6 goals each in a World Cup. And Ousmane Dembele and Kylian Mbappe, first teammates to score 6 goals each in a World Cup too as well. The pair matched the feats achieved by England's Bellingham and Kane during the same tournament right now. So a lot of people are seeing what I'm talking about, the World Cup. I mean, just ended on Sunday, and it was the first one to have an expanded two knockout rounds and everything. But hey, so good. Either way, it's back-to-back hits right here on Morning Rush on Heartbeats for Lagos. Like I said, it was partly cloudy. Now it's moved to partly sunny. But I'd always say the weather in Lagos is absolutely bipolar, so please do not fall for that. When we come back, we hear what people are saying as you guys. Justin Bieber's performance at the World Cup Finals. Yes, Tyler. And she calls this, Is It Love?

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